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me how to dine on some fine thin hot tea. I just adore his asking for more, but my heart belongs

girl you wouldn't quit her, 'cause she had the best old something that you ever had. Why you fix her breakfast every morning, you stay home every day, you even wash the dishes if she has to go away. 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